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Parents and counselors constantly scorned them.

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The evidence is all around that everyone in every town has had it one time or another in their life. At this very moment, people are still having sex in a downtown condo or street in the projects.

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Come on, left, right, left, right, left, right. Do more time, left.

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1: 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I'm Khalid.
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3: Make sure you check out my station.
0: En UCB Radio.